0: Somos tu radio, Audio Kiss.
1: And for love's sake, each mistake, oh, you forget.

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Mexico City, let me hear. My love is like a rocket, watch it blossom. And I'm feeling so electric, that's an awesome. And even if I wanted to, I can't stop.

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I keep telling myself I'm fine, but every quiet moment pulls me back to you.

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Mexico City, let me hear. My life is like a rocket when she blossom. And I'm feeling so electric, that's an awesome. And even

Audio Kiss, la mejor variedad. 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You played it cool and I played it dumb. Don't you think I'm a little too young to be messed with like that?